potion he would brew. He'd follow me around, build me up, tear me down, till I'd be so bewildered I wouldn't know what to do. Might as well give up the fight again. I know darn well he'll convince me that he's right again when he sings that siren song. I just gotta

We'll spend the night together. We got to live forever. Yeah. All right. We'll spend the night together.

you, but a wonderful audience. Every time, you never fail to make us feel welcome. Thank you very, very much. Thank you.